0: You know, you take a couple days off and everything gets all out of whack. I spent most of yesterday thinking it was Tuesday. I spent most of today thinking it was Wednesday. It is Tuesday. I'm jumping ahead in my week. I got to get myself back on track. It's Seattle's Rock 102.5 at KZOK. I'm Ashley Ryan. All right, so looking at our weather forecast for this week, I'm just going to pull up straight up downtown Seattle. We are low 80s tomorrow, mid 80s Thursday, Friday, and low 80s again throughout the weekend. In fact, I don't see anything out of the low 80s for the rest of the app, and I definitely don't see any rain in the forecast. And I don't know about you guys, but I think we could sure use some.
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tomorrow, tomorrow. My goal today is to remember all the things I needed to get done yesterday and put them off until Wednesday. Why? It's 2 for Tuesday. 102.5 KZOK, Seattle's Rock.

on Sunday, I was at the Classy Chassis Car Show down in Sumner at Sumner High School. A very cool event, by the way. If you guys have never gone, highly recommend it. They've got two lots full of just awesome classic cars. Everybody there was so nice. I met one of our youngest listeners, Ace, who couldn't have been sweeter. Ace, I truly appreciate you listening every day. I met one of our other listeners, Coop, who won a couple awards for his car. Good job, Coop. Congratulations. I just want to say thank you to everyone who stopped by and said hi. I think my next event, I'm going to be at Muckleshoot Casino on Labor Day. So hopefully we'll all get to visit. It's Seattle's Rock 102.5. KZOK.

Well, with more than 20 wildfires burning in our state, there was some positive news that came from Spokane. An arrest was made for the Old Trails fire. Aaron Farinacci appeared in court today. He had a criminal history already in Arizona. He served jail time for manslaughter after killing his father. Yep. Crazy backstory with this guy. He got discharged from probation in 2024. And 2 years later, here he is, setting Spokane on fire. I will say the one positive takeaway that I think we can all agree on is that at least all people have been accounted for in Spokane. They were worried about 12 people. They were able to find all of those 12 people that they didn't know their whereabouts. And so at this point, knock on wood, everyone is safe, and let's hope it stays that way.

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0: you guys, it is the news we have all been waiting for. MySpace might be coming back. That's right. Remember MySpace? Remember everyone's bestie, Tom? Well, now Chris and Tim Vanderhook acquired the company back in 2011, and they said they plan to relaunch the once dominant social media platform. Oh, I wonder if my top eight is there. Oh, I wonder what song I chose. God, MySpace really was great. We had a lot of options, didn't we? I mean, we didn't, but we kind of did. 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

Don't forget, I am giving you a chance to win Mariners tickets all week long. The Mariners and Phillies at T-Mobile Park on August 25th. And all you've got to do is get a keyword from me every afternoon at 4:30. Take that keyword, hit us up on the talkback using the iHeartRadio app. Tell us what keyword you heard, and you could win those tickets. It's that simple. Oh, you want today's keyword because you missed it because you weren't listening? All right, it's Dumper. You're

he wasn't listening earlier. Gotta give another shout out to probably one of our youngest listeners. Ace loves KZOK. I met him at the Classy Chassis Car Show on Sunday. Ace, I'm glad you're listening at such a young age. Glad you got really great taste in music. I hope that never changes. We'll just grow with you, all right, man? It's Seattle's Rock 102.5 KZOK.

0: While they really are not kidding when they tell you that your odds of hitting a jackpot are what, about 1 in 292 million, like for Powerball and Mega Millions, because no one won the Powerball again in last night's drawing. So now tomorrow night's drawing is about $786 million for the jackpot. 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I'm going to be rich as hell. I'm taking all the money all at once. 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

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We've got hazy skies. We've got sunshine. We've got bad company.

It's Ashley Ryan wrapping up my Two for Tuesday with you. Seattle's Rock 102.5 at KZOK. That's right, we're going into two from Scorpions, rocking out just a little bit. Before I go, just a reminder, Tanner's got your tickets to see Rush tomorrow morning at 7:30. I'll have another chance for you to win Mariners tickets tomorrow afternoon at 4:30. And you've got 9 chances to put a grand in your hand and win $1,000 starting again tomorrow morning at 9 a.m. Stay safe. Have a great night. And Ace, eat all your

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It's only Tuesday. On the bright side, HSITFT. It's two for Tuesday. Seattle's Rock, 102.5

102.5 KZOK, Seattle's Rock. I am super stoked because I keep getting more and more details about the Ozzy Haunted House for Universal's Halloween Horror Nights. From the way it sounds, it's going to be incredible. And I'm going to do everything in my power to at least spend every other weekend just going to that haunted house alone. It's two for Tuesday, giving you two from Queen.

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1: All right, here we go. Question of the day. What old school struggle would absolutely break someone mentally today? 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

0: 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Talking old school struggles that would break someone mentally today. Steve, what do you got for me, man?
1: One thing I think would break this generation that was old school was when you had to learn how to drive in a stick shift manual transmission car.
0: Ooh,
1: you know, nowadays it's an afterthought that you might do if you go off-roading or whatever. Mm-hmm. But I taught all my kids how to drive a stick. It's like the most effective and most cost-effective device, because none of these kids today can drive a stick.
0: Yeah.
1: So you don't have to worry about carjackers, car thieves, nothing, man. You're good to go.
0: Absolutely, for sure. I've talked so many stories on this show before about how thieves got into a car and realized it was a stick, and then they couldn't drive it. That definitely would break someone mentally today, for sure. 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
1: What is an old school struggle that would break someone mentally today? Let's go to Rachel. What do you got for me?
2: An old school struggle that would break somebody mentally today would be having to write a paper with a pen.
1: Oh, wait, what? Oh,
2: I don't know what kids would do today. Not to sound like an old timer, but the days of having to write 10 pages in pen or a pencil and all the revisions and everything and whiteout, it's just, they would fracture. They would completely fracture.
1: Oh, absolutely. 100%. They would just crumble. Maybe we should make kids go back to writing actual papers. And you know what? Also teaching cursive in school.
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Hanging out with you Tuesday night. It's Battle on a Twofer Tuesday. Twofers all day long. Right now, giving you a twofer from Seeger. 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

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And Dave, give you a twofer right now. 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

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It takes place under my desk, and I'm the only one that knows about it. 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You watch. It's Two for Tuesday. 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

Seattle's Rock, it's 102.5 KZOK. It is a two for Tuesday, giving you two from Sabbath right there. It's Battle hanging out here with you tonight on Instagram. If you want to connect, just search Battle on Air. Hit that follow button. Let's be friends, giving you a twofer from Mellencamp.

102.5 KZOK, Seattle's Rock. I mean, it wouldn't be a two for Tuesday without a little twofer from Led Zeppelin. And don't worry, Stairway is after Over the Hills and Far Away.

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1: Hey, what's that moment that finally makes you get out of the pool? Hey, what's going on? It's Battle. There's a social media poll that found 62% of people get out when they're bored. Others wait until they're tired, hungry, or their fingers look like raisins. But somebody noticed one answer that was completely missing. I gotta pee! Yeah, which means either everyone has incredible bladder control or we've just learned something disturbing about the pool.
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Here is your reminder that police officers also know how to use Instagram. Hey, what's up? It's Battle. A California man who wasn't legally allowed to possess firearms allegedly decided to post photos and videos of guns on his account. Investigators tracked his vehicle from Arizona to California, and after a brief chase, they reportedly found 9 weapons inside the abandoned car. The guy's now facing a federal gun charge. The lesson here is simple, boys and girls. If your hobby could send you to prison, maybe don't turn it into an unboxing series.

0: Seattle's Rock, it's 102.5 KZOK. Politics is full of hot air, but this might be the first time we've actually heard it. Hey, what's going on? It's Battle. So the New York Post is claiming that 75-year-old Senate Minority Leader Chuck Schumer apparently farted while delivering a serious speech on the Senate floor Tuesday. Here, get a listen to this.
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0: Yeah, that moment aired live on TV, and Schumer seemed to pause before continuing. Now, nothing has officially been confirmed, but listen again. Do you think my man just farted on live TV?
1: Now on Iran and the NDAA, is that Vietnam?
0: I don't know about you, but I'm pretty sure my man just farted on TV, which is not bad. I mean, everybody loves a good fart joke.
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0: Seattle's Rock, it's 102.5 KZOK. Gonna wrap things up here on your Tuesday night. Appreciate you letting me hang out with you. It's been a lot of fun. Really do appreciate that. Gonna get out of here. Instagram, hit that follow button. Battle on Air is where you can find me. Let's be friends. Love you, mean it. Bye-bye. Leaving you with a twofer from Nirvana.

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102.5 KZOK. Nickelback, How You Remind Me. This is the only number one hit that David Coverdale and Whitesnake got, but it's got that hit sound. Here I Go Again.

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0: 102.5 KZOK, Seattle's Rock. Aerosmith, Janie's Got a Gun. That was when they cleaned up their acts after their first tour of duty and came back to claim their rightful place at the top of rock and roll. Boy, did they come up with some great hits, great performances, too. They played our iHeartRadio Music Festival 2012. We're now going on the 16th one, believe it or not, brought to you by Capital One with Weezer and Muse and Goo Goo Dolls and more. Right now, we're talking about how to get tickets at AXS.com, but we're going to also tell you how you can start winning your way to Vegas with some money and that special VIP treatment that only iHeart knows how to do, and that's all coming.
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0: 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More Than a Feeling from the debut album.

Seattle's Rock, 102.5 KZOK. Billy Idol and Steve Stevens getting in the Rock and Roll Hall of Fame. November 14th, Peacock Theater Live. We'll have some of that coverage, but then it will also be edited, sliced, diced, polished, and played back in December. Red Hot Chili Peppers, Under the Bridge.

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That's TP. That's his nickname. Two-letter basis around here. Don't come around here no more. This is 7 Mary 3 and Cumbersome. It's kind of how the vocalist sings. He growls.

0: Seattle's Rock, 102.5 KZOK. That's Rat, Round and Round. You know, that's from the 80s, but I love the resurgence the band got when they started using Rat songs live in somebody's house for insurance commercials, where the husband would come home from a hard day's work and the wife would say, "Honey, we've got a rat problem in the den." And they'd go to the den, there'd be Rat playing Round and Round. "But honey, we also have a rat problem in the basement." They go down to the basement, and then Rat would be playing something else, you know, like Back for More or something. It was great for Rat, too. Gave them a huge resurgence in their career.
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I'm talking Green Day, Basket Case.

0: 102.5 KZOK, Seattle's Rock, Twisted Sister. Sometimes they go under the name of Bent Brother. I want to talk about their anniversary tour in a couple minutes. Beatles.
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Nirvana, Pacific Northwest Rock, Smells Like Teen Spirit, going down the coast a bit more to L.A. Guns N' Roses, this is Patience.

0: 102.5 KZOK. That's John Mellencamp, small town. He's touring, doing a great tour right now. He's also our iHeartRadio Icon of Rock recipient. He was on the iHeartRadio Awards with, he performed two songs. He hadn't done that on TV in ages, like well over 25, almost 30 years. And he did a couple of songs and, you know, his daughter, Teddy Jo Mellencamp, he's got a couple of daughters, but that one underwent brain surgery. She was a real housewife of Beverly Hills. Gave a very touching tribute to her daddy.
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Softer sound for them, more melodic than their Shine song. It's December.

0: 102.5 KZOK, Seattle's Rock. Peter Gabriel, In Your Eyes. I heard he was doing some work with other members of Genesis, like Tony Banks and Mike Rutherford, reworking some stuff when it was a five-piece band, you know. But I remember doing something very special when Peter Gabriel went solo and that song came out. We got a bunch of our listeners to see a special performance of it in the garden at the UN, the United Nations. Of course, it took us longer to go through security than it did for what he actually got to perform there. But it was special. It was great to hear that song in the garden of the UN. But Peter's always been involved with stuff like that worldwide.
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0: Seattle's Rock, 102.5 KZOK. Well, that's Guns N' Roses, Sweet Child of Mine. Where it all started for them. They've been touring. Somebody made a comment that they saw Axl in a gelato shop, and he was taste testing some of the different gelatos, and they said he was the nicest guy, most gentlemanly. Different from his early perspective back in the day, but here's what I don't understand. How does the owner of the gelato shop, or the person who owns the building that the shop is in Saratoga Springs, give up the security photos of him doing the taste testing and interacting with the people with his crew? I don't know that you can give those things up, but they did. Maybe the band said it was okay.
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0: 102.5 KZOK. That's Creed with Higher. Before that, we had Another One Bites the Dust by Queen, who, by the way, played her iHeartRadio Music Festival with Adam Lambert back in 2013, same year as Sir Elton John, Sir Paul McCartney, Bon Jovi the first time out. Now we head towards the 16th one, believe it or not. We started in 2011. And we're going to start giving you trips to Vegas with some money, hotel, airfare, you know, and that special VIP treatment only iHeart knows how to do. Be listening for that. In the meantime, today you can win $1,000 throughout the day today.
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Phil Collins in the air tonight. Now, here's what I'm hearing. First of all, he's getting inducted a second time to the Rock and Roll Hall of Fame as a solo artist. But I hear he wrote enough new songs for a new album. Well, there you go. Before that, we had Hot Blooded by Foreigner. 102.5 KZOK, Seattle's Rock. We have listeners streaming us and hitting the red talkback mic, trying to pronounce the Foo Fighters like Christopher Walken. I can't do it. I can try. Foo Fighters. Foo Fighters. That's my hero. Why don't you try it?

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Seahawks training camp is open, and the Hawks are going back-to-back, baby. 102.5 KZOK.

All right, coming up at 7:30 this morning, I got another pair of tickets to go see Rush at Climate Pledge Arena. I can't even believe I'm saying that out loud. Rush is coming to Seattle. So 7:30, we'll have your shot at tickets on 102.5.

0: So early results are in for the primary election, and yeah, you can check out those updates at KZOK.com. Does it feel like we're in election year, always and forever now?
1: I just feel like every time I turn on the news, oh, you gotta vote, you gotta... Shut up!

0: Man, I hate seeing the sky all hazy and thick from the cigarette smoke, the wildfire smoke. It feels like cigarette smoke, making your throat and eyes all itchy. It's Seattle's Rock 102.5 KZOK. It's unhealthy air, so if you can, you know, keep yourself and your pets inside as much as you can today. It's time for another stand-up clip of the day. Not a very good pivot. Hey, it's terrible. Don't breathe the air. Your lungs will collapse. Time for a stand-up clip of the day. What's happening? Anyway, today's clip is from comedian Nathan McIntosh.
1: I'm very scared about AI. I'm scared. I am scared about AI because the people that made AI are scared of AI. There are two men that helped create AI who have run away. They've run away. And now they're doing these interviews like, you gotta stop it. You gotta stop it, you know? What do you want me to do? Get back in the office, dude. They think it's gonna destroy humanity and they left. Is that even legal? Can you do that? Can a firefighter just leave a building? Like, the flames are big. Like, it's your whole...
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Well, the Manners were shut out by the Tigers yesterday. 8-0. Not good. They got another shot at it tonight, though. Taking on the Tigers again at 6:40. It's supposed to be around 85 and sunny today in Seattle. So, nice weather for a ball game. But I wonder about this wildfire smoke that affects these guys at all. It's Seattle's Rock 102.5 KZOK. Hello.

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Rush, you guys, Rush! Coming to Climate Pledge Arena. 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

0: All right, free tickets to go see Rush all this week. And I got another pair for you here around 7:30 this morning. It's Seattle's Rock 102.5 KZOK. I'm Tanner. 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
1: 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Mm-hmm.
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So I can't even believe they're coming to town, man. 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

Bret Michaels is currently in recovery after having to cancel his tour due to kidney stones. Now, he did push through 3 concerts with those stones, so I shouldn't say push during that, but you get the idea. But he'll be back on the road soon. 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Happy Wednesday. It's Def Leppard.

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2: All right, we finally have a release date for the Linkin Park documentary that's coming to theaters. 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But it's going to be in theaters starting September 30th. It's called Unshattered, and Linkin Park's going to focus on, you know, the death of Chester Bennington, their former singer, and the process of getting their new female singer. They're going to go deep, and I'm looking forward to it. You can see the trailer. The full trailer just came out yesterday, KZOK.com. And, yes, September 30th, it'll be in.
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0: Over 50 years of rocking Seattle, this is who we are. 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

Well, the Manners got handled by the Tigers yesterday, 8-0. But we're back at it tonight, taking on the Tigers again. Game will start at 6:40. And of course, as always, go Manners. It's supposed to be 85 and sunny today, so even though it's going to be a little hazy, should be a nice day for a ball game. It's 102.5 KZOK. Okay.

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Well, the remaining members of Soundgarden say that they're almost done with the new album that features Chris Cornell's vocal parts that he left over after he passed. Yeah, they're in the mixing stage right now, so it should come out sometime this year. As soon as we find out, you'll find out. Happy Wednesday. 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

All right, you've got until 10 o'clock to get this hour's keyword in to win $1,000 in cash. 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

0: Should be around 85 and sunny today here in Seattle, but with this wildfire smoke, it's just hazy. It sucks. And a big ups to the firemen and women out there fighting these fires. Geez, it's brutal. 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It is time for another stand-up clip of the day. I feel like we could all use a laugh. It's been rough. It's been weird the last couple days. So, listen, today's clip comes from comedian. Then I go into a clip about this guy freaking out about artificial intelligence. Today's clip comes from Nathan McIntosh.
1: I'm very scared about AI. I'm scared. I am scared about AI because the people that made AI are scared of AI. There are two men that helped create AI who have run away. They've run away. And now they're doing these interviews like, you gotta stop it. You gotta stop it, you know? What do you want me to do? Get back in the office, dude. They think it's gonna destroy humanity and they left. Is that even legal? Can you do that? Can a firefighter just leave a building? Like, the flames are big. Like, it's your whole...
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Now the chance for you to win $1,000 coming up right after Ozzy. Speaking of Ozzy, there is going to be an Ozfest. According to Sharon Osbourne, 2027, it will be a traveling festival, old school style. We'll let you know if they decide to roll through Seattle. She also said there is going to be some sort of movie or show or something about the final performance of Ozzy and all those other guys paying tribute to him. So we'll let you know when we hear about that as well. 102.5 KZOK. Ozzy now.

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It's Seattle's Rock 102.5 KZOK. If you're asking yourself the question, when's the next time I can go outside without feeling like I just smoked a pack of cigarettes? The answer is Friday. I guess all the smoke is going to start blowing the other direction. They're going to blow it back out east starting on Friday. That, of course, is bad news for anybody out east.

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Seattle's Rock 102.5 KZOK Court in here with you. Actually, out here, I'm broadcasting live from Seahawks training camp. Another keyword for you coming up here just after the top of the hour that could win you 1,000.

Seattle's Rock, 102.5 KZOK. Another chance for you to win $1,000 coming up here right on the other side of Zeppelin. Listen for that keyword. Get it in over KZOK.com. 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

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Court in here with you, broadcasting live from Seahawks training camp. Keyword this hour, in case you missed that keyword earlier in the hour, it is Rich, R-I-C-H, Rich. 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

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My name's Court. Hi, how you doing? So, yeah, I guess that SpaceX rocket smacked into the moon this morning at 5,400 miles an hour. I don't feel so bad about all the smoke in the air. I was worried that, like, I was going to miss out on seeing something really cool, and apparently I didn't, because nobody else saw it either. And they knew it was going to happen, and somehow they all happened to miss it. The one thing they did see was a debris plume coming off the site from where the rocket smacked into the moon. So at least we got that much.

0: Seattle's Rock, 102.5 KZOK, broadcasting from Seahawks training camp this morning. Lots of little carts and stuff driving around here. There was somebody with a leaf blower earlier, which I couldn't figure out because there are no leaves anywhere on this field, but it did not stop them from leaf blowing the entire place. So everybody's got a job out here, and everybody's going to do it whether they need to or not. Training camp going on right now. I don't know if you saw the first episode of Hard Knocks last night. It was great. Got to see the guys get their rings. I don't know if you saw that. Like these kind of like trays came down from the ceiling with a little box in the middle. You open up the box and it's all lit up inside. And this ring that looks like it's about the size of an apple is inside with all these diamonds and everything. It's absolutely amazing. And the first thing that Sam Darnold does was drop it on the floor, which is hilarious. But yeah, if you missed that episode of Hard Knocks last night, of course, it's on HBO Max. Definitely check it out. It's so cool to see what goes on kind of behind the scenes with the Hawks.
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Seattle's Rock 102.5 KZOK. Another chance for you to win $1,000 coming up just after the top of the hour. Right now it's Queen on KZOK.

Seattle's Rock 102.5 KZOK out here at Seahawks training camp right now. It's free to watch if you want to come out and watch. The only thing you have to pay for is the shuttle to get here. It costs you about $15 if you're a little light on cash. How about $1,000? I could get you the shuttle and maybe some food while you're out here as well. Keyword for you coming up right after Stained on KZOK.

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Seattle's Rock 102.5 KZOK Court in here with you. If you're a Harry Potter fan, apparently all 8 movies are going to be coming back to theaters in 4DX, which means like the seats will vibrate. If they go outside, the temperature changes, all that kind of stuff. It's not just a regular movie going experience. It's annoying. Closing.

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0: Seattle's Rock, 102.5 KZOK. Court in here with you out here at Seahawks training camp. A little bit later, going to be talking to Patrick O'Connell, linebacker. He's, if you watched Hard Knocks last night, he's the one that got the pick against Sam Darnold. Looking forward to talking to him about that, about those brand new Super Bowl rings and everything else. So we'll be talking to him a little bit later on. And of course, coming up tomorrow morning, Tanner's got a chance for you to score some tickets to go check out Rush. Rush is coming back to town. Going to be playing on the 10th of October, Climate Pledge Arena. So 7:30 tomorrow, he's going to give you a keyword. Just send us a talk back through the iHeartRadio app. Tell us what keyword you heard, and you can score some tickets to go see Rush coming up here in October.
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Court in here with you. So, chance for you to win $1,000 just after the top of the hour. You know what to do. 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

Another chance for you to win $1,000 coming up here in just a few. 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

Seattle's Rock 102.5 KZOK. Court in here with you. Yeah, bad news for anybody going to be driving around Seattle this weekend. Washington Department of Transportation calling this one of the busiest construction weekends of the summer, with closures on northbound I-405, northeast 85th. You got eastbound SR 520, SR 202, and of course the lane closures there on northbound I-5. So it's just going to, in generally, going to be terrible trying to get around here.

102.5 KZOK court out here at Seahawks training camp. Again, another very smoky day today. I'm still surprised that they are not doing these training camps indoors on these super smoky days, but I guess this is just part of the training. Toughen up your lungs a little bit. If you want to actually watch training camp, it is free to watch. Costs you $15 to ride the shuttle from the parking lot to the training camp facilities, but $15, that's nothing. But if you don't happen to have $15, we can help you out with that as well. $1,000 could be yours. Now, the key word this hour is bonus. Bonus, B-O-N-U-S, bonus. 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

0: 102.5 KZOK Court in here with you, broadcasting live from Seahawks training camp right now. Of course, it is August the 5th, a long way away from Christmas, but that is not stopping Home Depot. Home Depot already has their Christmas stuff out. And not even Halloween, not even Labor Day yet, and already we're doing Christmas. So I'm not ready for Christmas. Maybe you are, but I am not. But if you're one of those people who needs to get your Christmas stuff now, I guess you can do that. Like I said, out here at Seahawks training camp, I'm going to be talking to Patrick O'Connell, linebacker for the Seahawks, coming up here in just a few. Get an idea of what it's like living under the spotlight of Hard Knocks. The first episode of Hard Knocks premiered last night, and Patrick actually got a pick in training camp. It picked off Sam Darnold, so I want to ask him about that as well. So that's coming up here in just a few on 102.5 KZOK.
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102.5 KZOK. Court in here with you. Another chance for you to win $1,000 coming up just after the top of the hour. Another keyword for you. They can score you $1,000. You hear it? Get it in over at KZOK.com. Court out at the Seahawks training camp today. Right now it's

Yeah, Sharon Osbourne confirmed that Ozfest is going to come back in 2027. It will be a touring festival, old school style. So we'll let you know if they decide to roll through Seattle. Another shot at a keyword that could score you $1,000 coming up right after Three Doors Down. You can save some of that money for Ozfest if it comes through. 102.5.

0: On the 2.5 KZOK court in here with you, and I got Patrick O'Connell. He is the linebacker for your Seahawks. How you doing, man?
1: I'm really good, thank you.
0: It is it's training camp. Do you love training camp, or is it just something to get through so you can get to the season?
1: No, I mean, I love it just because of the daily grind and all the process you have to go through every single day, you know, just trying to find out really who you are in this whole process in the midst of the whole camp. It's awesome.
0: Yeah, and this is something different, certainly for the Seahawks, where you got hard knocks.
1: Yeah.
0: For the first time. How's that feel? Do you feel like you're walking on eggshells?
1: Not really. I mean, honestly, we're being filmed 24/7 basically in the building regardless, you know, walkthroughs and practice and everything that we're doing anyway. So it's really just the added little thing, but no, we're not too worried about all that.
0: So first episode aired last night. If I'm not mistaken, you got a pick on Darnold. So there had to be some trash talk after that, right?
1: I mean, a little bit. Me and Sam are pretty close anyway, so it's like just friendly banter, whatever. He's like, hey, man, nice play. You got me on that one.
0: And
1: he's like, I didn't even see you. So that was the plan. But no,
0: The other thing that we saw last night was the distribution of the rings.
1: Mm-hmm.
0: Those things are massive, man.
1: They're amazing.
0: They look like apples. I mean, like the size of apples.
1: Yeah.
0: And so do you have yours displayed? Is it just like on the shelf?
1: I mean, it's just they made these awesome display boxes for us. So it's like. It's a display of its own, so I didn't put it anywhere special, but just locked up in my house, so you know, show the people that want to see it and wear it every now and then.
0: I was gonna say, do you actually try? Because like I said, it's huge.
1: Yeah.
0: It seems like it'd be uncomfortable even to wear.
1: It's really big. Obviously, just I put it in my son's hand. It's like the size of his whole hand, which is pretty cool. But
0: I also thought it was hilarious that when they're showing when you guys got the rings, everybody's kind of marveling over the ring, and Sam immediately drops it.
1: the boxes, they're a little, the thing pops out every now and then, so they kind of slide around every now and then.
0: Yeah. On the show last night, when you guys were walking in, I assume it was for the first time for training camp.
1: Yeah.
0: And they had a goat out there.
1: Yeah.
0: And I assume that means greatest of all time, or is there some other meaning behind that?
1: Honestly, I have no idea.
0: I think
1: it was just a goat. You know, I grabbed some of its food, fed it, and I think it peed on Brady.
0: Right, yeah.
1: It was cool interactions with the goat, I guess.
0: We've got Seattle Seahawks linebacker Patrick O'Connell in here right now with us. We'll take a quick break. We'll talk to him a little bit more coming up on 102.5 KZOK.
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10: On August 4th, 1962, Marilyn Monroe died. 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

It's 102.5 KZOK Court in here with you out here at the Seahawks training camp. Players now starting to hit the field. Everybody's getting excited. The fans are getting excited. You can hear right there. Everybody's excited for some football. Season is just over a month away. I got more with Patrick O'Connell coming up here in just a few. Right now it's the Cranberries, 102.5 KZOK.

Seattle's Rock, 102.5 KZOK Court out here at Seahawks training camp. I'm going to finish my conversation with Patrick O'Connell of the Seahawks in just a few minutes. In the meantime, another chance for you to score $1,000. Another keyword for you. 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People are very excited out here to win $1,000. 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

0: definitely wasn't the right.
1: Yeah, it's definitely not like you two cruising for cruising.
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0: It's 102.5 KZOK. My name's Court. Hello, how you doing? Still got Patrick O'Connell, linebacker for the Seattle Seahawks, here with us. We are out at Seahawks training camp right now. Okay, so something I always kind of wondered about, like after you win a Super Bowl, which, dude, congratulations. But after you win the Super Bowl, is do you feel the pressure is on to like do it again, or is the pressure off? Like, okay, we've done it, and nobody's expecting you to go two in a row.
1: Yeah, I mean, that's a tough question, obviously. You know, we're trying, like we said, we're trying to, we call it run it forward. We don't really mention or bring it up, the Super Bowl at all. We just want to be the best versions of ourselves that we can be every single day. And then we'll take care of our process, and then the results will take care of itself after that. So that's what we preach, and that's what all the guys are living by, and that's how we're going to do it.
0: Is there any games, like when you look at the schedule, are there any games where you got that one circled, like, okay, I'm looking forward to this game. We're taking these guys down. Or like, is there anybody specific that you're when you look at that schedule, you're like, those guys?
1: Not really. I mean, there's a lot of probably tension building up for the first one, obviously, just because it's a rematch and everything.
0: Yeah.
1: I mean, I know for me personally, like there's some stuff I want to fix against them, and hopefully can do that. So, yeah.
0: I mean, how could you? The game was so amazing. I don't know what you could fix. I mean, it went about as well as it possibly could.
1: Yeah, just certain stuff here and there, you know, happens.
0: Yep. All right. So the season is what now? About a month, a little over a month away. You guys feel like you're ready for it? Ready to get back out there?
1: I think that's why we're out here every single day grinding. We're trying to get to that point, you know. Yeah, there's a lot of stuff, you know, we're trying to work on all three phases of the game, and that's why we're here, trying to make each other better and get ready for anything that the opponents can throw at us.
0: Right on. Well, so September 9th of opening game, looking forward to it, and looking forward to another at least playoff run and hopefully another Super Bowl.
1: That'd be great. Let's do it.
0: All right.
1: Well, awesome.
0: Thanks for stopping on.
1: Thank you so much.
0: Seahawks linebacker Patrick O'Connell, 102.5 KZOK, broadcasting live from Seahawks training camp.
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We've got air quality alerts pretty much everywhere and a heat advisory going on as well. I think it's supposed to stay hot until forever. That's probably scientifically true. It's Seattle's Rock 102.5, KZOK.

0: Oh, you know Pat Benatar loves a Renaissance Fair. 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

Jam with Yellow Ledbetter, Seattle's Rockets, 102.5 KZOK. I'm Ashley Ryan. We're starting back up. Here we go. I'm going to have faith in the Mariners again, you guys. I don't know why I do this to myself. We're going to get a win tonight. Write it down. Mark it down. Let's do it.

latest on the Spokane fires, and Governor Ferguson says firefighters are making significant progress containing the fires. They've got established containment lines in all three fires, which is excellent news. Last I heard, no more structures have burned. 700 had burned basically over the weekend and through Monday. But as of now, I haven't heard of any more burning. And as of now, I have heard that everyone is still safe. So positive news there. And hopefully we can get these fires under control.

0: Rock 102.5 KZOK. Ashley Ryan with you on this Wednesday. Had to think about it for a second. Yes, we have made it to the halfway point of the week. And I've got good news for you because we are still giving you 9 chances every weekday to put a grand in your hand and win $1,000. 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

0: Did you watch Hard Knocks last night? The HBO show debuted featuring our Seattle Seahawks. My husband, my daughter, and I all sat down to watch it, and I loved it. That simple. I loved seeing Derek Hall drive up in the craziest truck I've ever seen. I loved Brady Russell getting peed on by a goat. I loved seeing Cooper Kupp and Mike McDonald interact. I loved all of it. Everything, everything, everything. And Jack McDonald, instantly my favorite. That kid is so cute. It's Seattle's Rock 102.5 KZOK.
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0: Got to give a shout out to the UW men's soccer team, the national champion UW men's soccer team. The Dogs got their championship rings and they look good. I won the national championship back in the day at USC. Our rings look like high school rings. The rings these days, man, I wish I had one of those all blinged out. I'm jealous. It's Seattle's Rock 102.5 at KZOK. Don't forget, I've got your chance to win Mariners tickets. Mariners taking on the Phillies at T-Mobile Park on August 25th. And if you're listening at 4:30, I'm going to give you a keyword. 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

ACDC for your Wednesday. It is Ashley Ryan with you, 102.5 at KZOK, Seattle's Rock. And hopefully your week going well. I know this smoke hanging around is making things a little difficult. Obviously, we are in a much better situation than a lot of our neighbors to the east. I checked out the air quality index, and my house, it's 163. So up north, it looks to be worse, which is interesting because I didn't think that's what they were expecting. And then here in downtown near the studio, 91. So not ideal, but I think they're saying it'll improve by Friday at the latest. The world.

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This is not surprising to me in the least. The 2025 National Survey on Drug Use and Health has revealed that for the first time ever, marijuana use has surpassed cigarette use here in the U.S. Last year, 43.8 million Americans ages 12 and up admitted to using marijuana regularly, compared to 36.1 million Americans who smoke cigarettes regularly. I think that's very obvious. All you have to do is drive around I-5 and you smell it. You smell it real, real good. It's Seattle's Rock 102.5 KZOK.

0: Rock 102.5 at KZOK. All right. See, we're now here bordering on the 4:30 where I promised you a keyword for the Mariners. If I don't give it now, then by the time I give it, I'm going to be late. So you know what I'm going to do? I'm going to give it to you twice. I'm going to give it to you now, and then I'm going to give it to you again the next break for those who aren't listening. See, there you go. That's just true friendship. We've got your tickets to see the Mariners take on the Phillies at T-Mobile Park on August 25th. So hit us up on the talkback right now using the iHeartRadio app and say the keyword true, as in true to the blue. 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

Okay, I promised a repeat for those who might have missed the keyword to see the Mariners take on the Phillies at T-Mobile Park August 25th. 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